can. No fall and gather them up, push it. What is the punga that they can? No fall and gather them up, push it. What is the punga that they can? No fall and gather them up, push it. What is the punga that they can? No fall and gather them up, push it. Está gastar y tiene usted para le confundir. Para gozar, se va a mirar.

by the Pan-African spirit at that time. Of course, we then went into the era of decolonization, and the spirit again was one which was consistent. You had people from the Caribbean participating in the struggle in that regard. You have people like W.B. Du Bois saying that Africa must be free. A little later, people like Martin Luther King Jr., people like Malcolm X, talking of George Padmore, talking about how Africa should be liberated and we should work with people in the diaspora. And then the agitation was there that we must regain our independence.

It's a long line, but you don't care because you can hear the thump, thump, thump outside those doors. And you get that feeling all over again, and you get that chill up your spine because the DJ's playing your favorite songs back to back, and you're not in yet, but soon you know you're gonna be. Oh, man, what's that feeling called again?

is not a problem that I can't fix, cause I can do it in the mix. And if your man gives you trouble just to move out on the double, and you don't let it trouble your brain, cause away goes trouble down the drain. Said away goes trouble down the drain.

oogie, oogie, oogie, jiggle, wiggle, and dance like the roof on fire. We go drink drinks and take shots until we fall out like the roof on fire. Now, baby, get my booty naked, take off all your clothes and light the roof on fire. Tell them, baby, baby, baby, baby, baby, baby, baby, baby, baby, baby, I'm on fire. I tell her, baby, baby, baby, baby, baby, baby, baby, baby, baby, baby, I'm a fireball.